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when you weren't laughing at Joey or Kramer. You are probably cranking up this one. 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
6: The top stories this hour. A record's been broken for the number of days the UK has experienced temperatures above 34 degrees Celsius in a year. The Met Office recorded highs of 34.4 degrees in Surrey yesterday, the eighth day this has happened in 2026. Building energy expert Dr. Arash Bezai says there are some simple steps that can be taken to cool homes.
7: In Italy, south of France, you see all those shutters, but in the UK, we don't see many external shading devices. So I think that's the first thing that we should focus on, not to let the heat come in the first place. That's the cheapest way to do it.
6: A police officer has been injured during violence in central London after last night's World Cup match between France and Morocco. The Met says a group of people blocked traffic on Edgware Road before throwing bottles and setting off fireworks. Four people have been arrested. Veteran radio and TV presenter Paul Gambaccini has been diagnosed with Alzheimer's. The 77-year-old says he found out early last year. And British wildcard Arthur Ferry is in Wimbledon semi-final action this afternoon.
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6: Very hot and sunny across the UK today. We're looking at highs at around 36 degrees Celsius. That's the latest. I'm Becky Cahill.
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1: Let's get you ready for this Friday thing. Oh, I'm so ready for it. I'm Roberto, just after six, starting with Peter Andre.
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Incognito with Jocelyn Brown, always there. It's Nation 90s with the best variety of 90s hits for your Friday morning, of course, setting you up for a brilliant one. It's the day you need to eat something that's been spinning in a window all afternoon. Pretend that the little bit of lettuce on top of it makes it a balanced meal, and then accept that the chili sauce is a decision you'll be living with later. And it's something that you'll always think when you're sober, oh, that's disgusting, but when you're drunk, it looks like the best meal ever. Today is World Kebab Day. Yeah, happy Friday. Chumbawamba on the way first, M People on Nation 90s.

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0: Cooler Shaker, Hush on Nation 90s as we get ready for another hot one. Yeah, it's going to be mega warm. Weekend's looking really nice as well, actually. It's 6:42 right now for the 10th of July, if I can say it. Any ideas what costs £93,000 and would make the average bloke very happy? I'll tell you the answer to this before 7. It might put a smile on your face, actually. I'll get SWV on next as well.
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7: The top stories this hour. Former MP Anne Widdecombe's died at the age of 78. Her agents have released a statement this morning sending condolences. Our reporter Becky Lomas has more.
8: Born in 1947, Anne Widdecombe entered Parliament in 1987, representing the seats of Maidstone in Kent. A long-time Conservative politician, she later joined the Brexit Party in 2019, which later became Reform UK. As well as Anne's extensive career in politics, she was known for appearing on Strictly Come Dancing and was runner-up on Celebrity Big Brother in 2018.
7: Police have arrested four people after violent disorder broke out in London following Morocco's 2-0 defeat to France in last night's World Cup quarter-final. One officer was injured. Radio and TV legend Paul Gambaccini's revealed he has Alzheimer's disease. The 77-year-old says he was diagnosed early last year but will continue with his BBC and Greatest Hits radio shows. And British Wimbledon wildcard Arthur Ferry could cause a huge upset this afternoon when he takes on Alexander Zverev in the semi-final.
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7: Very hot and sunny across the UK today. We're looking at highs at around 36 degrees Celsius. That's the latest. I'm Becky Carhill.
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12: Morning and a happy Friday. Yeah, we've only gonna made it to the end of the week. I'm Roberto. Good morning. It's just after 7 for the 10th of July. We're setting you up for the weekend and your Friday with the best variety of 90s hits. Right Said Fred on the way, Janet Jackson, and first, the Wonder Stuff on Nation 90s Breakfast.

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0: Janet Jackson on Nation 90s, 7:15. If, like me, you're not into the football, something on the way that might make you interested in the football, seriously. And some Jennifer Page. Right now, though.
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0: Let's get straight into it for your Friday morning, because you don't want to miss out on this. 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

James and Laid on Nation 90, 7:22 for your Friday morning. Welcome along if you've just joined us. If, like me, you're not into the football, obviously England playing tomorrow night, here is something that might help you get into the football. Keep your fingers crossed for a win if you want an extra day off work. The Prime Minister has given a heavy hint that there will be an extra bank holiday if England win the World Cup. You see, now you're interested, aren't you? Final takes place Sunday week, so we've got to wait till then. I suppose they've got to win tomorrow night first, haven't they? Michelle Gale on the way first, though, 5 on Nation 90.

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0: This is where you get the best variety of 90s hits. It's Nation 90s. There is Bewitched and C'est La Vie. 7:44 for your Friday. I've got an update on the weather for you. Yes, it's going to be hot. You already know that. We're not expected to break any new records with this third heat wave, but it is going to be hanging around for a while, which means we've already broken a record for the most amount of days at 34 degrees in the year. Basically, it's going to feel tough for many of us. With less sleep, we're going to feel groggy and we just want to crawl into a fridge and relax. That sounds nice, doesn't it? Dr. Alban on the way soon and Rosie Gaines.
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when you weren't laughing at Joey or Kramer. You are probably cranking up this one. 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

Gaines on Nation 90s, 7:52. You got any plans for tomorrow night and the football? Apparently, the in thing at the moment is to have a football party, maybe even a barbecue early evening, and then have everyone hang around to watch the football. Kickoffs at 10, of course, quarterfinals against Norway. Half of us reckon Sunday is going to be a write-off thanks to the lack of sleep and hangover, but that's okay, because we're then just going to chill on the sofa Sunday and watch the Wimbledon final, maybe with that Arthur Ferry in it. Have you heard about him? He's playing later on, isn't he? Wilson Phillips on the way soon. First, though, Jamiroquai on Nation 90s.

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9: The top stories this hour. Anne Widdecombe's died at the age of 78. The long-running Tory politician held several ministerial positions in Sir John Major's government. Health Minister James Murray says she was a huge part of home politics.
10: She's never someone who was shy about sharing her views in quite a forthright way. And even though I quite often didn't agree with her views, she was such a big part of public life. Putting political differences aside, we should recognise the contribution that she's made to public life in this country.
9: A police officer's been injured and at least four people have been arrested following unrest in central London last night. The clashes on Edgware Road involved football fans following France's 2-0 World Cup quarter-final victory over Morocco. Veteran radio and TV presenter Paul Gambaccini has been diagnosed with Alzheimer's. The 77-year-old says he found out early last year. And a record's been broken for the number of days the UK's experienced temperatures above 34 degrees Celsius in a year. The Met Office recorded highs of 34.4 degrees in Surrey yesterday, the eighth day that's happened in 2026.
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9: Very hot and sunny across the UK today. We're looking at highs at around 36 degrees Celsius. That's the latest. I'm Becky Carhill.
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12: Let's do your Friday. Good morning. Pat on the back. We've made it to the end of the week. I'm Roberto. Hello. It's just after 8, 10th of July. KLF on the way after we kick off with the Rembrandts.

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0: I'm in Lincoln. Thanks for your help with the pronunciations this morning. There is E17 on Nation 90s. I mentioned Arthur Ferry and the tennis earlier on. He's the kind of dark horse in Wimbledon at the moment. Sam says, Roberto, it's not ferry as in a ship. It's fairy as in Tinkerbell. Arthur Ferry. Thank you. I'm rubbish at sport and names in general. S Club 7 next.
1: Player.
0: Let's get straight into it for your Friday morning, because you don't want to miss out on this. 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
3: S Club. Get down tonight, come on, yeah, I get down tonight,

there is Mike and the Mechanics on Nation 90s. 8:23 for your Friday. Thanks for having us on. Today is the day, by the way, that you need to eat something that's been spinning in a window all afternoon. When you're sober, the thought of it and the look of it is disgusting. When you're drunk, oh, it looks like the best thing in the world. Today is, of course, World Kebab Day. 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

0: 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Thanks for having us on. There is Rosala on Nation 90s, 8:42. 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

There is Westlife on Nation 90's Breakfast. Fool Again, 8:51. Here's something that's going to make you smile or gasp with shock. What is it the average guy would spend £93,000 on and it would make them very happy? A beautiful wife. Yeah. The average guy would spend that much money to guarantee himself a good-looking wife. I think I'd want a money-back guarantee. Because you know what's going to happen after 10, 15 years? Those looks will fade. Get your money back. Women weren't so bothered about looks. They'd only pay £68,000 for a good-looking hubby. Bobby Brown on the way soon for Spice Girls on Nation 90s. Yeah!

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9: The top stories this hour. Former MP Anne Widdecombe's died at the age of 78. Her agents have released a statement this morning sending condolences. Our reporter Becky Lomas has more.
11: Born in 1947, Anne Widdecombe entered Parliament in 1987, representing the seats of Maidstone in Kent. A long-time Conservative politician, she later joined the Brexit Party in 2019, which later became Reform UK. As well as Anne's extensive career in politics, she was known for appearing on Strictly Come Dancing and was runner-up on Celebrity Big Brother in 2018.
9: Police have arrested four people after violent disorder broke out in London following Morocco's 2-0 defeat to France in last night's World Cup quarter-final. One officer was injured. Radio and TV legend Paul Gambaccini's revealed he has Alzheimer's disease. The 77-year-old says he was diagnosed early last year but will continue with his BBC and Greatest Hits radio shows. And British Wimbledon wildcard Arthur Ferry could cause a huge upset this afternoon when he takes on Alexander Zverev in the semi-final.
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9: Very hot and sunny across the UK today. We're looking at highs at around 36 degrees Celsius. That's the latest. I'm Becky Cahill.
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13: Let's do it for your Friday morning. An hour's worth of the biggest 90s songs. Yeah, welcome to the 90s Top 10s. I've got a tune in a minute that's properly going to get you ready for the weekend. It was a big dance anthem back in the day. Might get you moving this morning. First, though, title track from the biggest selling album of the early 90s, Simply Red, stars on Nation 90s.

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Good morning to Danny at Morgan Motors, head of beautification. Does that mean you're washing the cars, mate? That's for you. Alex Party, Don't Give Me Your Life on Nation 90s. Thank you for having us on. At least you got some sunshine for it. It must be so disappointing if you're washing cars and then it chucks it down with rain straight after. I'll get UB40 on in a minute. Them doing Elvis right now. Shania Twain on Nation 90s and the 90s top 10s.

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0: There is the source for County Staten. You Got the Love on Nation 90s, playing it for Tracy, loving the songs in Aldwych. She is the invoice queen this Friday morning, ploughing through the invoices with the tunes blasting as well. Have a good Friday. Get yourself a little shout as well by saying hi through our Facebook page. Just search for Nation 90s. Tell me what you're up to. I'll keep these big songs coming, all of them top 10. Beautiful South real soon, and a huge anthem from the Britpop era from Supergrass.
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there is Supergrass, getting you going for your Friday morning, setting you up for the weekend, in the sunshine as well. It just sounds even better in the sunshine, doesn't it? All right, playing for you on Nation 90s. I'm Roberto. Hi to the team at Cedar and Stone Interiors. Thank you for your lovely message. Glad you're enjoying the tunes. Good luck with that fit out you're doing today. I'll see you back here tomorrow morning from 8, whatever you're doing with your Friday. Have a brilliant one. Stick with us for the best variety of 90s hits. I've got the Blue Boy coming up after Blur, Park Life on Nation 90s.

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7: The top stories this hour. Former Tory Minister Anne Widdecombe's died aged 78. She served as a Conservative MP for 23 years before becoming a Reform UK member. But her career wasn't just known for its politics, as Anne also appeared on Strictly Come Dancing and Celebrity Big Brother. Historian Sir Anthony Seldon says it really says a lot about her character.
8: How unusual to have somebody prepared to do that. I think she was admirable. Like, a lot of people, I didn't agree with all she said. That doesn't matter. I think she was an admirable politician and an advocate for public service in democracy.
7: A police officer has been injured and at least four people have been arrested following unrest in central London last night. The clashes on Edgware Road involved football fans following France's 2-0 World Cup quarter-final victory over Morocco. Four people from Britain are feared to be among at least 11 people who've died in a wildfire that swept through parts of southern Spain. And Andy Burnham's now almost guaranteed to be the next Prime Minister after 322 Labour MPs nominated him to take over. He's the only declared candidate.
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7: Very hot and sunny across the UK today. We're looking at highs at around 36 degrees Celsius. That's the latest. I'm Becky Cahill.
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14: Just gone 10. Hello, good morning. Welcome to Nation 90s. Lightning Seeds Change coming soon. It's Crystal Waters, Gypsy Woman, Luddy D, Luddy Da. 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

0: That's Pretty Woman and Sleepless in Seattle to be returned by tomorrow night. 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

0: Opus 3, it's going to be a fine day. Yes, it is, with highs of 35 to 39 degrees as the heat wave rolls on. 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

Desiree and Life here at Nation 90s, the best variety of 90s hits across the UK on DAB, Digital Radio, the Nation Player, and on your smart speaker. Just say play Nation 90s. Here comes Kim Sims, Too Blind to See It. First up, here's Craig McLaughlin. He played Henry in Neighbours. Here he is in 1990, right at the start of our decade. This is Mona.

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0: Lenny Kravitz, Fly Away here at Nation 90s, the best variety of 90s. It's the Cardigans, Love Fool plays soon, and Dodgy is on Forgotten 90s, staying out for the summer. Well, this kind of weather, who wouldn't? This is Nation 90s.
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7: The top stories this hour. Tributes being paid to politician Anne Widdecombe, who's died at the age of 78. She was also known for appearing on shows including Strictly Come Dancing and Celebrity Big Brother. Conservative MP Matt Vickers tells us she was a titan of British politics.
8: You will not find many people as forthright in their views or as unafraid to share them as Anne Widdecombe. I remember as a youngster seeing her on the television. She was inspiring, incredibly powerful, strong woman. Who was not afraid to share her opinion.
7: Four people from Britain are feared to be among at least 11 people who've died in a wildfire that swept through parts of southern Spain. Firefighters are battling the blaze in the Andalusia region. British Wimbledon wildcard Arthur Ferry could cause a huge upset this afternoon when he takes on Alexander Zverev in the semi-finals. And the Bayeux Tapestry has returned to the UK for the first time in almost 1,000 years. The 70-metre-long piece of linen, which features images of the Norman Conquest, arrived at the British Museum in London earlier.
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7: Very hot and sunny across the UK today. We're looking at highs at around 36 degrees Celsius. That's the latest. I'm Becky Cahill.
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0: Right at the start of our decade, Lonnie Gordon, happening all over again. That's a really interesting early 90s, late 80s drum machine sound that really progressed right through 1991, 92 of our decade. Right, next day, the Goo Goo Dolls and MC Star and the Real McCoy. Make me a
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0: Savage Garden from the summer of 97 to the moon and back. Place here at Nation 90s, home of Roberto Breakfast and Dr. Fox at Drive Time. The Doctor is here today from 2. Daft Punk and Dawn Penn next.
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2: The top stories this hour. Four British people are feared to have died in a Spanish wildfire. It's after a burnt-out car was discovered which had its steering wheel on the right-hand side. At least 11 people are thought to have perished in the south of the country. Dr. Theodore Keeping is a weather scientist.
3: Extreme fires like this can be very fast-spreading, much faster than a human can travel, but also people who may be cut off by the fire as they try to escape by car as well.
2: Rescue teams are continuing to search the fire zone. Tributes being paid to Anne Widdecombe, who's died at the age of 78. The politician was a Tory MP for 23 years before moving to the Brexit Party. Millions more people in England won't be able to use their hose pipes as usual after today due to the hot weather. Anglican water customers will be limited when it comes to watering gardens, washing cars or filling paddling pools. And finally, this lunchtime, Britain's Arthur Ferry will become only the fourth wild card to play in a men's Grand Slam semi-final when he takes the centre court at Wimbledon in around an hour and a half.
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2: Very hot and sunny across the UK today. We're looking at highs at around 36 degrees Celsius. That's the latest. I'm Becky Cahill.
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6: This is Nation 90s. Good afternoon. It's just gone midday. Hootie and the Blowfish soon. Mark Morrison too. Here comes S Club. Bring it all back. Nation 90s.

0: Michael Stipe's R.E.M., The One I Love from 1991. We're playing the best variety of 90s hits. Maloko and Strike next. Make me a
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3: You sure do. 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

Ibiza Sound, Maloko and Sing It Back, Bring It Back. 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

0: of Don't Marry Her, Have Me. This is Nation 90s, the best variety of 90s hits with Amy Grant and Gala's Freed From Desire. Let's hope we're dancing around singing that tomorrow.
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Gala Freed from Desire. It is the one of those tunes that appears at the end of the games, isn't it? The World Cup, they've cottoned on, you know. I think we introduced them to that. I think, to be fair, the fans from Scotland introduced them to the record. Now they just keep blasting out all the games. Well, let's hope they're blasting it in the direction of England tomorrow night. All for One, I swear. Here's Len, Steal My Sunshine. No, don't do that. Nation 90s.

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2: The top stories this hour. Four people from Britain are feared to be among at least 11 people who've died in a wildfire that swept across parts of southern Spain. Firefighters are battling the blaze in the Andalusia region. The Clacton by-election, triggered by Nigel Farage's decision to quit as an MP, will be held next month on the 13th of August. Tributes are being paid to politician Anne Widdecombe, who's died aged 78. She was a Tory MP for 23 years before moving to the Brexit Party and then Reform. She was also known for appearing on Strictly Come Dancing and Celebrity Big Brother. And Arthur Ferry's Wimbledon semi-final gets underway in the next half hour. The British wildcard faces Alexander Zverev on centre court. And while Ferry was born in France to French parents, he grew up in London.
3: 10 years ago, you would have asked me that question, I probably would have said I felt maybe more French than English, but now it's not the case at all. Yeah, I feel very British. You know, I live here. All my best friends live here. I went to school here. I train here. But my roots are very much tied to London now.
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2: Hot and sunny, but cloudier with showery rain for parts of Scotland. Highs of 35. That's the latest. I'm Kat Wright.
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9: 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Everybody be cool. 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

0: She hit number one with this, you know, there's Billy Piper, because we want to. A Nation 90's best variety in 96. M&A, I've got a little something for you. And Jordan Knight, Give It To You, coming next.
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Sixpence None the Richer, Kiss Me's coming soon. Now, you might have forgotten about this one. Let's see if you remember it now. Fronted up by Saffron, the band's Republica. The year is 1998. The tune, Drop Dead Gorgeous. We are Nation 90s.

0: Right at the end of our decade, 99, Sixpence None the Richer and Kiss Me, Heavy D and the Boys ready to play, and Brian Adams, The Only Thing That Looks Good on Me Is You. Or imagine saying that in 2026. Naughty Brian.
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0: Sugar Ray, and every morning, very nearly quarter to two. Foxy standing by from two and 90s Drive Time. I've got Gabrielle, Dreams, and next today, Bizarre Inc. Angie Brown. I'm going to get you. Yes, I am. Nation 90s.
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U2's playing soon, The Sweetest Thing. Here comes DNA and Suzanne Vega. We're taking a little trip to Tom's Diner. Well, it is lunchtime after all. And after two, Fox is here with 90s Drive Time. Have a great Friday afternoon.

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2: The top stories this hour. It's thought four British people are among the 12 victims known to have died in Spain's worst wildfire for more than 20 years. It's affecting the Andalusia area. Richard Shanley owns an English-speaking radio station there.
3: It's windy, which is exacerbating the situation. And the noise you hear in the background, those are fire service planes coming into the sea to collect water, to drop water on the fires.
2: Two brothers have been jailed for life for murdering a civil servant during a spree of violent robberies targeting men they believed to be gay 42 years ago. Michael and Anthony Stewart were 15 and 18 when they attacked Anthony Littler in North London in 1984. Anne Widdecombe is being described as a titan of British politics following her death, aged 78. She was a Conservative MP and MEP, later becoming a Reform UK member. And the Bayeux Tapestry has returned to the UK for the first time in almost 1,000 years. The 70-metre-long embroidery, which features images of the Norman Conquest, is now at the British Museum.
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2: Hot and sunny, but cloudier with showery rain for parts of Scotland. Highs of 35. That's the latest. I'm Kat Wright.
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7: So we made it to Friday afternoon. 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I'm here until 6 o'clock. Welcome along.
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7: I was thinking, what was the perfect song to start this Friday afternoon with? 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

0: Always the best variety of hits from one of the greatest decades. We are Nation 90s. Jazzy Jeff and the Fresh Prince, Summertime. Crowded House, Cardigans, China Black. I'll be honest, my producer had obviously pushed a button out and my first song was meant to be November Rain by Guns N' Roses. Now, look, much as I love Guns N' Roses, much as I think that's just one of a genius track, it wasn't the song to start a sunny Friday afternoon with. It is coming up a little bit later on this hour, though, for sure. Got any songs? Forgotten 90s classics? Anything you haven't heard us play that maybe you loved in the 90s? Get in touch. 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

Love that. Delamitri and Roll to Me. We are Nation 90s. Friday afternoon across the UK. I hope your week's been good. We've got you through Friday morning. It literally is just the coast down the last bit of the hill into the weekend now. I'm here until 6 o'clock. We'll get you through. Do not worry. As I mentioned earlier, for some reason, this was meant to be the first song I was going to play this afternoon. I can't play November Rain, Guns N' Roses. Not when it's been a crazy week like it is, and it's going to be a beautiful weekend. Genius song as it is. Anyway, Friday afternoon, July 10th. Today is Flying Ant Day, did you know? Hate flying ants, really do. Don't step on a bee day today. Why would you? And World Kebab Day, if you're feeling peckish. We'll talk about those later. Some big birthdays as well, and a whole lot more to talk about. World Cup, Wimbledon. Yeah, Arthur Ferry on court now, trying to get his place into the final of Wimbledon. My God, if you had said to him as a wild card, you're going to be in the semi-finals. I mean, it's crazy. You've got £1 million just for getting to the semis. Not that he's worried about the money at the moment. Playing literally out of his skin. Oh, my God. Imagine if he made it through to the final.

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Feel Good For You with Sybil and West End and The Love I Lost. Natalie and Brulia torn before it. Foxy here, we are Nation 90s. And we are trying to give away another £750,000 this afternoon. It could be in your bank account by 6 o'clock. So last Friday it was Christina in Kettering. Probably in the same position you are now. Got your number in the drawer. She finally got the call and she did win £750,000. She's going to buy herself a new home with her partner, which is brilliant. If you won £750,000, I'm sure you've probably got it all spent already. What would it be? Sensible, crazy, or a mixture of the both?

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A forgotten 90s classic suggested by Sally in Morecambe. Thank you, Sally. Do you know, I'd almost totally forgotten about the Super Furry Animals, but one of your all-time favourite bands when you were growing up. Something for the weekend, please. There's your song. Nice one. Thank you for taking the trouble to get in contact. If I can do the same for you and you're listening, if you've got a forgotten 90s classic, 07740938500 is my WhatsApp number. 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It's Friday. We're Nation 90.

0: always the best songs to sing along to. What a decade it was. The 90s. Cher, the Sheep Sheep song. The Farm, All Together Now, ends our first hour. It's Drive Time, Friday afternoon. With a couple of hours before the phone lines close for Make Me a Winner, trying to give away 750 grand today.
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2: The top stories this hour. 12 people are now known to have died in wildfires in southern Spain, and it's thought four of the victims are Brits. Officials in the Andalusia area say bodies were found in a burnt-out car, which had the steering wheel on the right. Weather expert Dr. Theodore Keeping says high winds won't be helping.
3: This can have not only an impact on people trying to escape on foot, but also people who may be cut off by the fire as they try to escape by car as well.
2: Two brothers have been jailed for murdering a civil servant in 1984 during a spree of violence against men they thought were gay. Michael and Anthony Stewart killed Anthony Littler in North London. It's understood police investigating Andrew Mountbatten Windsor are going to speak to the family of Virginia Dufresne. Andrew was arrested on suspicion of misconduct in public office earlier this year. Ms. Dufresne, who died last year, accused Andrew of sexual assault, which he has strongly denied. And Prince Harry's been trying his hand at pickleball in Birmingham. He's there to launch the one-year countdown to the 2027 Invictus Games.
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2: Hot and sunny, but cloudier with showery rain for parts of Scotland. Highs of 35. That's the latest. I'm Kat Wright.
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0: So it's just after 3 o'clock Friday afternoon. The late lunch, the early drive continues. Neil Fox here. We are Nation 90s. With Britney Spears, Baby One More Time.

0: We are Nation 90s with Britney and Sting and Cooler Shaker and Diana King and Shy Guy. Take that on the way, which is pretty good because it's Jason Orange's birthday today. Happy birthday, Jason. I find this hard to believe. Jason Orange is 56 today. How can that be? Neil Tennant is 72 from the Pet Shop Boys. Perry Edwards, Little Mix, 33 today. Right, we are Nation 90s. Danelle Jones, The Wonder Stuff, Jade, all on the way as well. If you want to mention this afternoon, or maybe you have a thought about a forgotten 90s classic, 077-409-38500 is my WhatsApp number, or you can email through our website, through nationplayer.com.
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You know, it is Friday, July 10th. A few important days today. Yes, it's Flying Ant Day today. I have to say, I really do hate flying ants because they just seem to appear out of nowhere. And I was doing a little bit of research about flying ants because I do hate them. There's no real fixed date about when they happen, but it's normally July. The main swarms start whenever warm, humid, low wind days arrive. I guess like now. I saw a load in our garden yesterday, most likely peaking through July with urban areas swarming earlier than rural ones. I don't know, what is the point of flying ants? You kind of think there's a point of everything. I know what bees are for and wasps, but what is the point of flying ants? I absolutely loathe them. I feel slightly cruel, though, when I come out with my kettle of boiling water and pour it all over them and their nest. But there you go. I hate them. Makes me sound very cruel. Please, don't hold it against me. Flying ants. Seriously, what's the point? Or you've got that powder you can spray down. Hate that. Anyway, flying ants, what's the point? Have you had flying ants yet this year?

0: Size of a Cow. Wonder stuff. Bam, bam. Right, we are Nation 90s. Got a classic from Janet Jackson on the way. Mariah Carey coming up. Going to chill out a little bit with her. And the small matter of 750,000 quid. Phone lines don't close until 5, so plenty of time to get your number in that draw.
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0: How bizarre, how bizarre. The Otara Millionaires Club all started down in New Zealand. OMC. I'm going to sing something at you very badly, for which let me apologise. Please don't go. That's all I'm going to give you. It's on the way.
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0: So it's going to happen again today. 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The lines are closing at 5 today. Gemma's pulling out one number. Calling that number, if it's you, you're going to win £750,000. So make sure that number is in the draw. 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

Please Don't Go from KWS. I'm so sorry for singing that earlier on. I'll give you some better clues later on for songs we are going to play. If you have suggestions, forgotten 90s classics, or maybe songs in the 90s you ended up maybe going out and buying, you absolutely loved, but, you know, you're listening to 90s and you haven't heard us play your favourite song yet, please feel free to get in contact. 07740938500. 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But to be fair, the other two options are way easier. Right, Friday afternoon, Nation 90s. Oh, yeah.

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2: The top stories this hour, starting with some breaking news, and Devon and Cornwall police are investigating the death of former MP Anne Widdecombe. The 78-year-old was found dead at her Dartmoor home. A coroner's spokesperson says preliminary inquiries are ongoing. We'll bring you more as we have it. It's thought four British people are among the 12 victims known to have died in Spain's worst wildfire for more than 20 years. It's affecting the Andalusia area. Richard Chanley owns an English-speaking radio station there.
3: It's windy, which is exacerbating the situation. And the noise you hear in the background, those are fire service planes coming into the sea to collect water, to drop water on the fires.
2: Two brothers have been jailed for life for murdering a civil servant during a spree of violent robberies targeting men they believed to be gay 42 years ago. Michael and Anthony Stewart were 15 and 18 when they attacked Anthony Littler in North London. And a Ryanair passenger has been injured after a plane's window dislodged. It happened shortly after takeoff on a flight from Greece to Germany this morning, and investigations underway.
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2: Hot and sunny but cloudier with showery rain for parts of Scotland. Highs of 35. That's the latest. I'm Kat Wright.
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0: on a bit of a mission to try and squeeze in as much great 90s music as we can before 6 o'clock. So far this hour, Sash, Alanis Morissette, London Beat on Vogue. With Oasis, It's Not Wonderwall, it's something else. We're just going to roll with it in a moment. S Club on the way, PM Dawn on the way. It's another brilliant hour of 90s classics. If you want to mention this afternoon, email or WhatsApp me.
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Disco Party in S Club 7. Oasis just rolling with it. Friday afternoon as we get you to 6 o'clock. Then tonight we've got Trevor Marshall. Trendy Trev looks after you Friday night. And then we chill things down from 10. Mark Franklin and his chilled 90s playlist. Right, let's talk World Cup for a little bit. Last night, it was 0-0 for a long time. But in the end, it was France who ended up beating Morocco. 2-0 full-time. Tonight, 8 o'clock kickoff. It's Spain against Belgium. That's going to be a biggie tomorrow. Oh, my goodness. Against the Rowers. Right, it's Norway, England. 10 o'clock kickoff tomorrow night. And then Sunday, Argentina, Switzerland. So France are through to the semis. Who's going to join them? Let's wait and see. Is it going to be Spain or Belgium? Norway or England? Or Argentina or Switzerland? Let's see. I'm just kind of hoping we make it through to the final for so many reasons. One of which is going to be that Oasis said they want to be there and they want to sing Wonderwall live. Wouldn't that be amazing? Would that be allowed even? Singing Wonderwall to the England fans and the England team, that would just be magnificent. Oh my goodness. We don't even have to send the band up. Just like send them onto the pitch at the end. Just send them on with the players and they could sing.

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1: It's not about killer abs or big left jabs, bikini selfies or TikTok fads. 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

0: Best mix of 90s songs, eh? We are Nation 90s. Stereophonics, Kylie, step back in time, and let's continue with Lionel Richie and You Are My Destiny.
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1: Yeah, we are going to do it again. Another £750,000 we're giving away, and it really could be in your bank account by 6 o'clock, as long as you've got your number in the draw. 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All the rules for our network competition are on the website. And the lines are closing at 5 today, so be quick. Gemma's doing the call. She's pilling out a number, calling that number. God, if it was your number, literally, there's no tricky question to answer. It's just 750 grand in your bank account, like Christina in Kettering last Friday. So text play to 65115 and then fingers crossed.
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Songs you thought you'd lost. These are the forgotten 90s. Nation.

0: beautiful song. Lisa Loeb and Stay. I missed you. Eagle Eye Cherry, Simply Red before it. We are Nation 90s. I hope your Friday afternoon's going all right. Foxy here on Drive Time. I'm going to get you through till 6.
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0: It's just after 5 o'clock then, Friday afternoon, as we head towards that weekend. It's time to crank it up and live a little. Hey, Ricky Martin, let's live la vida loca. Right, welcome along to Nation 90s.

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0: 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Let's jump around with House of Pain, Gina G, who are just a little bit. Boo Radley's and Ricky Martin start another great action-packed hour. Non-stop 90s. Welcome along. 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

0: You can say what you want. It's Texas Electronic, TLC and 5 in another great sweep of 90s songs. If you are celebrating a birthday today, you probably know already you share it with Perry Edwards, 33. Jason Orange, Take That. We played some earlier, 56. Neil Tennant, Pet Shop Boys. Still need to play some PSBs. He's 72 today. This day, 1040. So we're going back nearly 1,000 years. The infamous Lady Godiva rode naked on horseback through Coventry. It was actually, she wasn't made to do it. She did it to force her husband, the Earl of Mercia, to lower taxes, right? This day, 1958, the first parking meters were installed in England, 625 of them in total. That's nearly 70 years ago. And this day, 1977, Queen released a double A-side, We Are the Champions and We Will Rock You, two amazing tracks, I guess giving us stadium anthems to sing along to for every sporting event the world over, from then right up until now. That'd be a nice one to sing at the World Cup final.
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right here, right now, Fatboy Slim. Just checking through some of your WhatsApps. Hello to Tessa, who's got in contact with us from Newcastle. Hello there, sorry, Newcastle. Let's get it right. My son was at uni there. Right, hello there, Tessa. How are you this afternoon? Please, could you say hello to my best mate, Sandra? It's her wedding anniversary today. It's also her birthday. I know, she got married on her birthday. It's a huge one. And we're going out for a few bevvies, a few ice-cold bevvies, and maybe some cocktails as well. So cocktails and a few bevvies? It sounds like quite a large night, ladies. Celebrating the birthday and the anniversary. Anyway, I wish you a lovely one tonight. Certainly a lovely warm Friday night across the vast majority of the UK. We are Nation 90s with James and Late.

0: We are Nation 90's Friday afternoon with Brian Adams and Mel C and When You're Gone. This time last Friday, Christina in Kettering, maybe like you, had entered her number into the draw and was sitting there staring at a phone going, come on, ring, ring, please pick me. And in the end, they did pick her and she ended up winning £750,000. And with the money, she knew exactly what she was going to be doing.
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0: picked out a number. She's about to make the call. Fingers crossed. Here we go.
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3: Hello, Pat speaking.
2: Hello, Pat. This is Gemma Atkinson speaking.
3: No way.
2: It is.
3: I've got it. Oh my God, Ian, is that competition? Oh my God, I'm shaking.
2: You should be shaking. Oh, Pat, congratulations. Oh, you've won £750,000.
3: Oh my God, I don't know what to say.
2: Are you at work, I take it? Is that why you're answering quite formally?
3: No, I'm at home and it's the way I normally answer my phone, but my husband's just got in now. He's looking at me sounding stupid. Oh, this is going to help family so much. Pay off mortgages, two boys, grandkids. Oh my God.
2: Big family.
3: Two boys, two sons, three grandchildren. This will go towards their education, pay off my lad's mortgages. Oh my God, I can't tell you what this means. This never happens to me.
2: Oh, you can't make me cry, Pat. I've got makeup on today. I'm going to an event later. I can't have smudged mascara.
3: Things like this never happens to us. Jeez, I never in a million years thought it would be a big call.
2: How long have you been entering for?
3: Oh, forever. Always give it a good go, but, you know, you never think it's going to happen to you, but it does.
2: It has. And you'll have it within the hour.
3: Oh, my word. I'm going to retire. That's it. I'm finished.
2: And your husband's there now. I was going to ask who you're going to tell first, but obviously your husband knows.
3: Yeah. Well, when I picked up the call, and obviously my reaction, he was looking at me as if I was daft. These kind of things never happen to us. I listen to the radio all the time, and you hear people that come on and they've been lucky enough to get the call, and you just think it'll never happen to us, but it has, and I'm just so thankful. Can't thank you enough for this call. Honestly, it means so much. It's going to do so much for the family.
2: Oh, well, there you go. Congratulations to Pat. She's just won £750,000. But keep listening to find out how you can win even more cash next week. It's going up. It's a life-changing £777,000. 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

0: Friday afternoon. That's the end of Drive Time. We are Nation 90s. Thank you very much indeed for listening. Back every afternoon between 2 and 6 with our late lunch and our early drive and another £750,000 given away. Next Friday, we're going to do it all over again. Actually, when I say we're going to do it all over again, we are giving away a huge amount of money, but we're actually going to notch it up a little bit. Anyway, Trevor Marshall's got more details. I'm back on the Nation Network Chart Show Sunday afternoon. 3 hours, 3 years, three top tens.
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3: Welcome back to Costa Coffee's Iced Coffee Forecast, here to update you on the week ahead. 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Later this week, expect a refreshing iced coffee, made for picnics with picky bits and nowhere to be until 6. Because whatever the weather, with a Costa iced coffee made with heart in hand, the summer moments we love last. 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
4: The top stories this hour. A man has been arrested on suspicion of murdering former Tory MP Anne Widdecombe. The 78-year-old politician was found with serious injuries at her home on Dartmoor in Devon yesterday morning. Conservative Party leader Kemi Badenoch says she's stunned.
5: I don't understand how someone could do something so horrific to an elderly person. It is a nasty, horrific attack, and my heart is breaking for her family.
4: Two brothers have been jailed for a total of 25 years for murdering a civil servant in North London 42 years ago. Anthony Littler was killed during a spree of violent robberies targeting apparently gay men. Most of the allegations against five car makers over so-called Dieselgate have been rejected by the High Court. Around 1.6 million vehicle owners brought forward claims that diesel cars were fitted with devices to cheat emissions tests. And Arthur Ferry's dream Wimbledon run is over. The British wildcard has lost in straight sets to second seed Alexander Zverev in the semi-finals.
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4: A dry, clear night, but still cloudy for Scotland. Mostly sunny tomorrow, showery rain for parts of Scotland. That's the latest. I'm Kat Wright.
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6: Friday night, thank you, Foxy. He's back with you on Monday afternoon from 2. This, though, is Trev Tour 10 tonight with Nation 90s, the best variety of 90s hits.

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0: 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Before that, Sub Sub, that's Sheryl Crow. A Change Would Do You Good. She wanted to write something sort of soulful, staple singers, that kind of vibe. And she did that back in 1996. And Tom Jones on the way for you next.
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0: 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The best variety of 90s hits right here on Nation 90s.

Jim Sims, brilliant. Too Blunt to See It. Nation 90s Friday night, the best variety of 90s hits. My wife said to me last night, the words that I've been dreading this month during the heat wave. She said, can we get aircon? There's me seeing the pound signs flying out the window. Although, close the window during the day, open at night, please. Thank you very much. Anyway, I'm hoping this will all soon be forgotten about in a week or so's time when we dip down to normal temperatures. Nation 90s Friday night, and now up next, Cast and Walk Away.

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2: The top stories this hour. A man has been arrested on suspicion of murdering former Tory minister Anne Widdecombe. The 78-year-old politician was found with serious injuries at her home on Dartmoor yesterday morning. Devon and Cornwall police say a 26-year-old white British national was arrested in Newton Abbot this afternoon. Here's Assistant Chief Constable Matt Longman.
3: While we work closely with our partners and have consulted counter-terrorism policing as part of our initial inquiries, the incident is not being treated as terrorism.
2: They also say there's no information to suggest it was politically motivated. Four British people are feared to be among those killed in wildfires in southern Spain. 12 deaths have been confirmed in the Andalusia region. A High Court judge has ruled vehicles from more than a dozen car brands didn't have devices allowing them to cheat emissions tests. 1.6 million motorists had been suing the manufacturers as part of so-called Dieselgate. And Arthur Ferry has been beaten in his Wimbledon semi-final. The 23-year-old British wildcard lost in straight sets to Alexander Zverev.
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2: A dry, clear night, but still cloudy for Scotland. Mostly sunny tomorrow, showery rain for parts of Scotland. That's the latest. I'm Kat Wright.
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1: 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Friday night, got Blur Song 2 coming up soon. But loving the summer vibe of this. Tupac, loving California love on Nation 90s.

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Bare Naked Ladies and 1 week. The genius behind that song is Ed Robertson and Stephen Page, and they say themselves it's a song of nonsense. It doesn't really make sense, but they love the banter and the wordplay and the quick nature of that song. 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

Bobby, two can play that game. Nation 90s, the best variety of 96. I remember standing in Round Hay Park in Leeds in about 93, 94 and watching the Zoo TV tour. And of course, following on from Acton Baby, you two were having a great run of things too. Got a new single out, by the way, this week called Street of Dreams. It's been, you know, some people love it, some people not so much. I love the 90s stuff. The early 90s from U2, like this, even better than the real thing on Nation 90.

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0: proving we played the best variety of 90s hits. You had Cyndi Lauper, the Hey Now version of Girls Wanna Have Fun from the 90s. And of course, UB40, who are Alec Campbell, still touring, by the way. Most weekends, he's out and about at some festival somewhere. And the brilliant Kingston Town from UB40. Nation 90s, the best variety of 90s hits. On the way for you next, this is how we do it. Montel Jordan, right here.
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0: One of the biggest selling singles from 1996 from the Ugly Beautiful album. 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

0: Saturday Blind, semi-channel live. Big sporting weekend ahead of you here at Nation 90s. We're right behind England, of course, tomorrow night at 10. They play Norway in the quarterfinal of the World Cup. And then Wimbledon, the finals of the ladies and the men's, both tomorrow and Sunday as well. It's Nation 90s.
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6: 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Bring on your weekend. We've got Radiohead coming up, the Cardigans, and now 5.

0: Love it. Macy Gray, I Try, before that Radiohead and Creep. What a bunch of songs. What a great decade of music. On Nation 90s, the best variety of 96. I'm going to go on eBay and see if I can buy a second-hand bath, fill it full of cold water, and just sit in the bath all weekend long outside in the shade. It's my tip to keep cool. George Michael, he plays next. 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

0: 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We got E17 and Gabrielle. 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

0: Yo, man, let's get out of here. Word to your mother. Ice, ice,
1: baby, tickle. The Iceman, Vanilla Ice, Ice, Ice, Baby. Does that make you any cooler? It's Nation 90s, the best variety of 90s hits. Normally, we go to the beach for decent weather. We go to travel, to go to warmer places. This weekend, the opposite. My in-laws are traveling to a place on the East Coast where it's a little bit cooler than where they have in the center of the country. That's what we're doing right now. Crazy times. Keep hydrated, keep cool if you're in the hot part of the UK this weekend. It's Nation 90s, and now it's The Core.

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cigarettes. I walk into the teller, I give her the letter. She gives me the loot with puckered up lips and a wink that I found cute. And I said, baby, baby, baby, is there some karmic G love?

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Huey and the Boys, Scooby Snacks, Fun, Love and Criminals on Nation 90s. The best variety of 96. Thank you for your ears tonight. Really appreciate it. I'm back with you on Monday evening from 6. Have a good weekend. We've got... You know what? We play some real bangers here. I love this. This is Cranked Up to 11 in the studio. 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